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8: 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Now's a good opportunity to shout out the amazing Pulse patrons: Adam Mitchell, Cara Lancaster, Andrew Pierce, Justin Traitsis, Evan Ravensdale, Simon Cook, and Jay Pierce. 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

jamais. Les lois ne s'aiment jamais. Jamatamina, these lines.

guys in that section. The track we're listening to right now is called Sin Control by Ezequiel Arias. Before that, played a track called Again and Again by Around Us. That's the latest on a label called Sousa Records. Before that, played a track called Imashagen by Roger Martinez. Played a track called Above Realms by Will Daly. That was the Francesco P

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0: by Emil Toledo and Rinzen. Counterculture in the building. The mighty Spinifex. Here to mess things up. Wishing everybody a wonderful weekend. A marvelous week. We'll catch you all soon. Take care. Signing off. Peace.
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1: Yes, I tell you, things are get red, redder. 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
1: Good afternoon. Welcome to The House Show. My name is Don Nardi, and this week I've got Alternative Disco Part 2 for you. Have you heard Part 1 a couple of weeks ago? Yeah, a lot of the early 80s New York kind of stuff. And keep it tuned to Kiss FM.

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Yeah, the great Gwen Guthrie, and the track is called Padlock, and also the mix is by the great Larry Levan. 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
1: 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Ugh, get it together, son. It's a tune called Flipside. It's the Pigs in Space 12-inch remix. I'll come and talk to you more as the show progresses. 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

0: You're on Freak Show Radio with T-Rick, and we are listening to the sounds of Rat Pal. It's a tune called Move Your Little Ting. We're heading up to the ad break here. Back for a second half hour of Freak Show Radio straight after this.
1: 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We acknowledge the people of the Kulin Nation as the traditional owners of the land on which our work in the community takes place. 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
0: 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We are starting our second half hour of the day with World of Twist and the track The Storm, the 12-inch remix. I'll come and chat to you towards the end of this half hour. 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
1: 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It is a track by the band Madness, as remixed by the Governor, Andrew Weatherall, and the tune is called Death of a Rude Boy. I must do a re-edit of this. I've been threatening to for weeks. Keep it tuned to KISS FM.

0: 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They're good fun. 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
1: 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Lots of fresh new music from us this first half hour. Lots of Melbourne content as well, Australian content. DJ Flex will be coming your way in the feature half hour, and then we close out with the hot top five, our favourites 5 to 1. Don't forget, you can catch myself with live house crew La Soul tomorrow down at Dr. Morse. Give you more details during the show. In the background, kicking it off, Vinnie Da Vinci, Washawena, out of South Africa. Shout out to Vinnie.

0: Bubblegum Radio Show. Coming to the end of the first 30 minutes. Hope you've enjoyed it as much as we have so far. A black brain was fierce. From the top, Vinny Da Vinci, Washawena out of South Africa. Then Melbourne's own Mike Stever. Vladimir Chitka with Orid. Out on Deeper Roots. And the Sun Warrior album. Check it out. Big things from Mike. Then after that, heard Alexander Flood. Also Australian featuring Kara. Manasala with Don't Wait For Me. That was At Jazz on the remix. And you heard a remix of Carl Thomas's I Wish from Charisma, Never Mind. In the background, more Aussie content. Big shout out to Miss Kanina, Black Britney, Koflo on the dance floor dub. Shout out to the mob. Yes, yes. To a short break, DJ Flex is waiting for you on the other side. Keep it locked, we're here with you for another hour or so.
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0: We acknowledge the people of the Kulin Nation as the traditional owners of the land on which our work in the community takes place. 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
7: 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Big thanks to DJ Flex for the last half hour, the feature half hour. Always good to have Flex here with us back again. He was away last week. Always bringing the finest. Hope you guys have had the finest week. Big thanks to those who hit the dance floor over the last week. Amazing if I got to see you on one. And, of course, amazing if you are tuned in here this afternoon. We're here every Saturday, 4:30 till 6pm. All about the sounds of house music from all over the globe. Shout out to all the house music family. All DJs, producers, singers, the artists.

spirit of house music. That's why we do it. Big shout out to our Yum Yum Radio Show patron members. Super, super special people who help keep us here each and every week. Not just people, family. Big shout out to Jane Keach. Big shout out to Andrew Higgins. Shout out to Robert Schmittat. Big shout out to Martine BB. Appreciate the support here. 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Also got a KISS FM GoFundMe as well. The details are on the webpage there as well. If you'd like to do just a one-off donation, the information over there about some of the regulatory and logistical difficulties we face to bring you radio 24/7, 365. This is Hot Top 5 time, by the way. Our favourites 5 to 1. There's around about 25 minutes left here this afternoon. You with me, Chris NG. Ralph Gum, out of Germany, and I live in South Africa. He was on the Yum Yum Radio Show last year, actually. This is with him and Ed Ramsey, Electric Relaxation.

0: Yes, yes. Unfortunately, that time of the day. End of the Yum Yum Radio Show. End of the Hot Top 5. Huge thanks for sticking with us this afternoon. It's always a pleasure to be here. In at 5 on the Hot Top 5. Ralph Gum and Ed Ramsey with Electric Relaxation. And at 4, Gary Cooper SA with Dando version 2. And at 3, Donnie McClurkin, We Fall Down, a new remix from Masaki Mori. And at 2, The Diva, TJ, and Vinny Adams. Respect. A rework of the Diva's original from, I want to say, 93. I need to check that out. And right now in the background, Merlin Bob and Frankie Estevez fusion with A Couple Minutes. Heavy, heavy. Don't forget, we'll be down at Dr. Morse tomorrow for La Soul from 3 p.m. till 11 p.m. Free entry over in the courtyard, Dr. Morse in Abbotsford. We're back next week as well, 4:30 till 6 p.m. of course, right here. Shout out to my co-host DJ Flex. Big shout to Kate and Timmy here at KISS. Keep it house, keep smiling, stay safe. Peace.
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0: We acknowledge the people of the Kulin Nation as the traditional owners of the land on which our work in the community takes place. 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

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My name is Brayden Circle. Every week, right here, right now, tons of fresh new music, people, coming up at you. It's going to be a huge hour of music. I'm excited to share, as always. We've got new stuff from Amada Music, Knee Deep in Sound, Permanent Vacation. 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My name is Brayden Circle. Every week, right here, right now, tons of fresh new music coming at you, people. It's going to be a big show. I have so much cool stuff to show you. I'm so excited. We've got new stuff from Yamaguchi. Big favor around here. That is a charging song. VOD, Mahole, Radio Records, Slacker 85's back, Ninja Tune, plus much, much more. If this is your first time on the show, welcome, people. I welcome everyone, as always. Kick it off, like I teased it. Yamaguchi, Adam 10, keep working. Let's go.

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0: Style Track for tonight, people. I will see you same time, same place next week. 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

Hey guys, hope you're well. I'm Noram Pure. Welcome back to another edition of Purified Radio. I've got some new music lined up for you this week, so over the next hour you'll be hearing some releases from Coach and Pete Tom, Amanita, Kent, Lifelike, and Chris Menace, and many more. I'm currently home in Switzerland. I've been trying to catch up with a lot of work this week that stayed behind during my last long tour. It's always quite a juggle and struggle to keep up with everything, but I'm trying my best. And I was delighted to see all the support for my newest track, lots of playlist ads and platform features, and every single listen and like from you guys is so much appreciated.

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1: Such a cool track. Love the groove on this one. And the honor roll with the Organic House. That was Amanita with Vertigo. Out soon on Enormous Tunes. So guys, after this one weekend break, I'm excited to be back on the road again for two shows in Canada. On Friday the 9th, I'll be at Forest City in London. You can then catch me at Off Picnic in Montreal on the 10th for a three-hour set. Can't wait. And as usual, full details for these can be found on my socials or at norampure.com and my Bands in Town page as well. Let's get back to the music with an amazing record from Kent. This is Need It.
0: You're

0: between. Thanks for tuning into this week's Purified Radio. I hope you've enjoyed this selection. If you want to suggest a track you think could fit, the easiest way to reach us is via Threads or Instagram at Purified Records. I'm going to leave you with a very emotional track from Will. This is On a Field of Snow, super beautiful. Enjoy, and I'll catch you at the same time next week.
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with a couple of older tracks, actually. Well, relatively speaking. Two tunes that have not left my USB sticks all year long and continue to do the business. File them under slow burners, if you like. First off was Hacienda legend John De Silva, teaming up with Skyscraper and Donald War on vocals for Sun Brings Joy. Top, top tune. And then you heard Matteo Balsa with Old Call on the Flown label, released as far back as January. But just going to prove you can't keep a good tune down. And from the old to the brand new,

Talking of classics, next up, I've been dying to play you this for ages. And finally, I'm delighted to be able to share with you my next release, the third single from my forthcoming album, Mirrorball Sleaze, which is out next month.

Matteo Borgioli. This features on the latest Bestiary compilation from the Marginalia label. Goes by the name of Ordinary Love. Really. And prior to that, it was Gorge with Pajam, forthcoming on Sudbeat. And probably worth a mention at this point that if you're heading to ADE this month, the Amsterdam dance event, which takes place in the Dutch capital every October, I will be there as usual with my label Celador for a party. And this year we're teaming up with Sudbeat. It's a Celador Sudbeat face-off taking place on Thursday the 22nd at Veronica Ship, where I'll be joined by my Celador partner Steve Parry, Sudbeat head honcho Graciano Rapper, and special guests Danny Howell, Stereo Underground, Tom Pavicic and Kevin Discerner. And talking of Kevin Discerner, right on cue, here he is with Devlin on the remix of the new Celador release, celebrating the 25th anniversary of its original release. Infusion's Legacy is back. Check this.

0: usual. So if you want to stay with us for that, head to mixcloud.com/DaveSeaman/select and sign up to get yourself exclusive access. If not though, I'll just quickly say that that was the Anatolian Sessions and Huri with the superb Infiel, the Jolie remix that bookended this month's show. And needless to say, although I will anyway, thank you for listening. See you next month for another one. Have a great October party, people. And see you on the dance floor.
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Here we go again. Amsterdam, are you ready? New music from Uma Dozgan, Matt Fax, Hannah Lang and the Rocket Man, Energy 2000 with York, and my brand new single with Funk Tribu. Our number two were joined by the legend who started it all, Mr. Paul Oakenfold, showcasing his Mission Underground album from our new and upgraded club. We kick off the show with a brand new Above and Beyond. Turn it up for nights like this. Make some noise!

0: Hey, Ruben, tell us, because this is you, right? You produced this.
1: Yeah, so York sent me a demo of him together with Angel City, but it was a progressive tune that because he thought he was going to work on a progressive tune. But I was preparing my Energy 2000 set for State of Trance earlier this year, and somehow I was more in the mood to create something more fast. So here we are, Energy 2000 tune, Slip Away.
0: Hey, they say that I'm busy, but... You're pretty busy yourself, my friend.
1: Yeah, a little bit. Yeah.
0: Wow, incredible. Also played you the new All Free, a new project from the guys behind 11 and Alex Sonata. They reworked a trance classic from Utah Saints, Lost Vagueness. I played the Oliver Leed remix back in the day. This is a new version of that, updated to 2026. I'm so glad you guys are tuned in to episode 1298 of A State of Trance. 2 weeks away from episode 1300, the State of Trance Amsterdam Dance Event Marathon Special. We have big news. We're going to go live for 9 hours with an insane lineup for you. We'll tell you more about the lineup because we're trying to get everybody that steps on Amsterdam soil for the Amsterdam Dance Event. We're trying to get them here in the studio in the sweat box. After that, we're heading to London for the Drum Sheds on November 14th. And we already told you last week, this one will sell out. The first State of Trance edition indoor in London. I can't wait. And of course, after that, February 26th and February 27th, we're back at Rotterdam in the Ahoy for an epic weekend once again. We just announced the first wave of the lineups over those dates. Tickets are flying, especially after the first artist announcement. And the single day tickets are available as well. And as promised, we're doing loads more events. I can already hint that one of the next events we'll be doing will be in the country of the Stars and Stripes. That's all I can say for now.
1: Which country is that?
0: We aren't slowing down, ladies and gentlemen, just like the music that's lined up for you. The BPMs are getting higher and higher. This is my new track with Funk Tribu. Are you ready? Yeah.

0: How we feel in Amsterdam? Are you enjoying the music? Last week's tune of the week, another spin for Dimension from Spain with Frank Effi, Moonfire. Before that, the Rocket Man teamed up with Hannah Lang. A little bit of a spoiler, both of them will join the Amsterdam Dance Event Marathon that we're hosting here in 2 weeks. It's going to be live on your favorite station. They teamed up with Fallon for Under My Skin. It's episode 1298, live from the studio in Amsterdam. And as you may have noticed, as part of the 25-year celebrations of this radio show, we brought back the Space Cadet by popular demand. And we thought it would be cool to capture a few of them. We created a special merchandise item. You can find the shirt that Ruben is wearing right now and the sweater that I'm wearing right now in a limited edition range. And real other cool stuff like a hat and a tank top. 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I'm just reading the script here. 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Let's have a quick look at the emails that came in.
1: Happy Ruben. 34th birthday to Matteo Villa from Bergamo, Italy.
0: And congrats to Sarah Jane in Western Australia on the birth of your baby girl from your friend Maris Ozols in Finland.
1: Steve from Illinois, U.S. sends his love to his fiancée Karen, who lives in Bogota.
0: Big shout out to Jolene in Perth, Australia from your husband Lionel Bocher.
1: And congratulations to Christophe Zizek from and Magdalena from Hull, England. For your 17th wedding anniversary. Wow.
2: You got this.
0: Yeah, hold on. By the way, guys, seriously, we're overwhelmed with the amount of emails that we get. Yeah. These are not made up by AI or something. These are actual people. No. Like Jane and Steve and Monaco from Toronto wish their son Alfie happy, amazing first birthday.
2: And lastly, together with Justine Forney, we send lots of love and support to her husband, Justin, who had quite a difficult year, but through it all, music has continued to be the one thing that gives him a place to escape, to breathe, and to simply be himself.
0: Amazing. What a beautiful message. Thank you, Susanna. Armin@estateoftrance.com, the email address. Our number two today is for Paul Oakenfold, taking over our brand new club here at the Yamada office.

0: a State of Trance. You just heard Mark Sherry, Like a Phoenix. Before that, Alex Ryan and Lucid Skies, Activa Valorum. And an insane track by Martin de Jong called Insanity. Leaving us with one final track before we head over to the club for an hour of Mr. Paul Oakenfold.
1: This music can take you to another world. We want to hear why a track means so much to you. Here is this week's Service for Dreamers.
0: Every week we welcome one of you on the microphone to request the most meaningful trance track, and most importantly, the story that comes along with it. We want to know, what does this music to you? And the more personal the story, the bigger the chance you're going to be invited here in the studio in Amsterdam, like Island Marina Gomez from Spain. Make some noise! Welcome, Island. You selected Chris Lake and Emma Hewitt, Carry Me Away. It's a track from 2007.
2: Yeah.
0: And it's a long time ago, so I really had to dig deep into the archives. But I remember, I think it was part of the State of Trance Year Mix as well that year. Tell us, why is this track so important to you?
2: Well, first, thank you for inviting me. This song is very important to me. When I was very young, I lived in a poor neighborhood of Buenos Aires, Argentina. And I feel very sad and lost, but when I listen to your music and this song, especially of Textotrans 2007, carries me away, I close my eyes and the world stops. I imagine myself on the beach in Ibiza, dresses in white, dancing on the sand with an incredible sun and your concert, and playing the song that made me fly and dream. Immediately the problem disappears and I watch this track last. Everything was possible, also reality told me the opposite, that very difficult, that what going to happen, that I was even going to be able to leave the country, travel to see other places, and much less meet you. 18 years later, look at me.
0: You're here.
2: In your studio. It's definitely a dream come true. Don't stop dreaming. Dreaming come true. You must fight for them. Thank you, Armin, for creating music. Thank you.
0: Thank you so much.

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0: Thank you so much, Paul Okervold.
1: Thank you.
2: Looks like you were having a lot of fun over there.
1: I was, actually. I kind of was reminiscing that I was in a nightclub because it all went dark.
2: It's dark and just some lights here and there.
1: Do you know, I've got to be honest, I prefer it dark.
2: Yeah, me too.
1: I think a lot of DJs would rather be in... You get in the moment and that's really what it's
2: Well, it depends
1: about.
2: If it's the social media DJs or the... Yeah. Let's say the other DJs.
1: I'm not a social media.
2: Well, thanks so much for showcasing your new Mission Underground album. You have been going for all these years. You've been releasing album after album, single after single. What's coming up next? What are you looking to do now?
1: Embrace the next generation. It's a really interesting question because internally at Perfecta, we've been talking about if we do a third album and the final album, what would it be? Mm-hmm. And I was like, well... Why don't we do all new tracks?
2: Yeah.
1: Reach out to the community, do collaborations with the next generation of DJ producers, singer-songwriters.
2: Yeah, there's so many amazing talent out there.
1: There really is, and I think in especially personally in my role, I'd like to support that community, give back. I have a wealth of knowledge and experience,
2: yeah.
1: And isn't that where we are in our roles.
2: That you always did with Perfecta.
1: Yeah.
2: Since back in the day, so.
1: Yeah, so it's about that generation for me.
2: Okay.
1: It's about that moment, and that's what I like to do.
2: So people can submit demos or...
1: They can. Send them over to Perfecta.com and hopefully we'll find some great stuff and we'll start work for the next album.
2: Amazing. Where can we find you touring in the next few weeks, months?
1: I've got a 2-month tour that I embark on actually this weekend. Of America. It's the third part of the tour. We broke it down over 2 years, obviously with the travel.
2: Yeah.
1: And that ends end of November, and then back home to London to see friends and family and couple of shows, but that's it for the year.
2: Amazing. Well, thank you so much for coming by.
1: Oh, thank you.
2: And I'm looking forward to welcoming you back with a new album.
1: Yeah.
2: With the new artists.
1: See you in 3 years.
2: Thanks so much, Paul Okervold. Yeah. Next week we're back with a new episode, and then we have another British talent. Maybe you can work with him. Middleton. Have a nice weekend. Bye bye.
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It's a long line, but you don't care because you get.

0: 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Well, that's it for the URLs for today. We're going to be switching back to some music. 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

0: We acknowledge the people of the Kulin Nation as the traditional owners of the land on which our work in the community takes place. 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

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Everybody jack to the sounds of the track, like you know how to act.

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She's beautiful flying. 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I believe this is what I aim in. 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
1: Hi guys, welcome to my studio Hide Away by the Sea once more for the 610th episode of Sunsets. I'm Nick Chicane and it's my job to take you on a musical journey from the beach to the dance floor and play a hand-picked selection of emotive electronic music. Now, I hope you've had a good week. I haven't really. Let me explain. I've been rather poorly since we last caught up. I have to say, if you were in Norwich on Saturday night, we had a sold-out fantastic show. Thank you so much for coming. But some of you might have noticed in the crowd, I was not quite myself. Particularly that I had to run off stage three times. I was hit with some hideous, hideous bottom disease, and that's all I'm going to say. Okay, so when I was doing the gig, I realized that I could no longer move, so I was just doing hand dancing. So if I looked a bit weird, guys, really sorry about that. I was struggling like you wouldn't believe. But we have another really big show this weekend in Brighton, all sold out, and I need to be well, so I am pulling myself together. We're going to be at Quarters in Brighton this Saturday, and hopefully I'll be bringing my full brain and body with me. Coming over the next hour, we've got some music from Faithless, Me Salome, Dosum, myself, and many more. Looking back, classic you might not normally expect to hear on Sunsets. And of course, this week's soundtrack selection, which comes from the animated series Rick and Morty. Thank you for your comments and those that listened to the Someone to Stay record last week. There wasn't a lot of comments. I do hope you've all listened to the seriousness, because this is the record that's delayed the album coming out this year. So go back and have a listen and let me know what you think, guys. It's been a very, very difficult week for me. But first up, we're going to ease ourselves in to some music. The brilliant Brian Eno, as always. This is from his 1983 experimental album project Apollo, Atmospheres and Soundtracks, originally written as a soundtrack to a documentary about the moon landings, which was delayed in coming out a few years as they released it as a standalone album. And it features some rather incredible pieces like an Ending and Deep Blue, both which we've played a lot and been used on loads of different TV shows over the years. And the one I'm going to play you is called Always Returning.

0: Originally out at the start of 2025, that was the reimagined by Canadian brother and sister duo Mika James, and that was, oh, here we go, BG with Dissolve on a label called Sound Avenue. And before that, we heard the beautiful Sunday 8pm by Faith. It's the title track from their 1998 album of the same name, which made the Mercury Music Prize and included the legendary God is a DJ. I think I'm doing another show with them before the year is out, actually. Thank you for listening to Sunsexy. If you want to get in touch, give me a shout through X, TikTok and Instagram at Nick Chicane, or the Facebook at Chicane Music. You can also leave me a message on my Vosma line if you're feeling a bit braver. Every week we choose someone to play their soundtrack selection and pick out a piece of music that they've heard from a TV show, a computer game, advert or wherever. The number to call is +44 800 776 5112. This week's guest selected falls to Charlie in Chesterfield in the UK. Take it away, Charlie.
1: Hi, Nick. This is Charlie, calling from Chesterfield, originally a resident of Bridport in Dorset. I'd like to recommend a track from Rick and Morty. It's season 7, episode 4. It's by Ryan and Katomi, and it's called Live Forever. It's actually a copy of a cover of a Oasis track, but I think it's actually better than the original. So if you feature it on your show, I think it's fit really nicely with the theme of the show. All right, thanks, and keep doing what you're doing.

So maybe something you're not expected to hear on Sunsets. That's the very... This is how eclectic this show is this week. That's the true modern classic back from 2001, the debut single from Mike Skinner under his alias The Streets. Has it come to this? Lovely little clever piano repeating trill in that record, which appeals to the music side of me. And I like Mike because I feel he's a very, very honest artist. That was original pirate material, I think the album was called. Sounded so very different. You know, when you think of rap, I think, you know, people might be thinking of Drake or Jay-Z. And I like... kind of like the way Mike sort of just verbal diarrhea. It just sort of sounds like it's just all falling out of his mouth, and he's sort of half saying it, really, and the delivery is really interesting. But it struck such a big chord with people at that time, I thought we'd give it a spin. That was this week's Looking Back Classic. And I also played you one of mine, which is a live version of Nevertheless. Something brand new from Meadows called Be Somebody. For all those was this week's soundtrack election. So chosen by Charlie in Chesterfield here in the UK. He's picked out an acoustic rework of an old Oasis classic of Live Forever. Now, we can't forget that tune. He heard it in a Rick and Morty series. I'd love you all to have a go at this part of the show, people, especially if you've never dared leave a message before. It's pretty low stress. You know, you don't have to talk to me or anyone. The number to call is +44 800 776 5112. Don't worry if you mess it up. Just do it again. It's open 24 hours a day, wherever you are in the world. Now, another new one. This is actually out today, and it's by October Mills and Natica, and it's called Nostalgia.

with A Simpler Time from 2019. Bloody hell, that's 7 years ago now. And Something New from Bjork? Bjorki? Bjorks? It's like Bjorks, it's gone umlaut on the O. I don't know how you pronounce it. Jada. I'm just going to carry on. The track's called The Summit, which is out this week on the Enhanced label. In terms of music news this week, well, it's all AI related, people. Hugel is back in the spotlight. The French producer had his track removed from this year's Grammys list. The Recording Academy removed Hugel, Ultranate and ML Angels, Beatport and Shazam number one moving to the Sun from considerations for the awards after its vocal was traced to an AI-generated demo. I actually think it was more than just the vocal, to be honest. Just last month, AI music generator platform Suno lost its first copyright infringement case with a court ruling that it was in breach of both German and US copyright laws and that it had used and stored and reproduced copyrighted material without permission from the license holders. And on the opposite end of the spectrum, brilliant British artist Fred Again, who we support lots on the show, as you know, has taken to Instagram this week to make his thoughts clear on what he thinks about AI music. The Grammy-winning producer said that he felt no pull whatsoever or no desire to try using AI while making music, a process he calls his meditation. And I kind of get what he's talking about. Giving the process bit to the machine would be intrinsically contrary to what I love about the whole thing, and I think we can all agree on that. This AI debate kind of rages on. Back to some more real human-made music now, and this is from about 4 years ago. I played it loads. DJ San featuring Ava Silver with All Gone.

Another fresh one there from a couple of days ago on the Colourised label. That was our old mate Matt Fax alongside Dosum and Boxer with a tune called Higher. We also listened to one of mine from the Evolution album, Far From the Madding Crowds Evolution. I don't even know how to pronounce my own tunes. That was Red Skies from the Far From the Madding Crowd Evolution album. There we are. You see, that's how you pronounce it. Nearly run out of time, kids, this week's Sunsets. Thanks for listening, as always, guys. If you're running on the radio or tuning in on the radio, perhaps, you can always listen again to my show through the Mixcloud page. Or just search your favourite podcast app for Chicane Sunsets. You'll be able to find all the 610 episodes available for free. Although the first 40 episodes from a decade ago are currently not playing, we are working on sorting that out for a moment. Thank you to the super fans and nerds that pointed that out. You can always get hold of me and keep up to date with which toilet I'm using currently through Chicane Music on Facebook, Nick Chicane on Instagram, X or TikTok. I'm going to leave you another one of mine from the Far From the Madding Crowds, and rightly so, this is called The Drive Home. I shall see you next week, and I really hope to see you all in person in Brighton, looking a bit more sparkly and exciting. Take care, guys.

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Oh yeah, nice piece of rhythm behind us there. That one, the real life rhythm here on Housewife's Choice on Kiss FM Australia. That piece of tune came out around June. We heard from Winston McAniff there, writer without pen, also known as Electric Dread, father of Matthew McAniff, known for his tune Be Careful. Before that, on the rhythm, you heard Medi Sun with Clean Up. This production from Boston Bim. And before that one, Zana Romeo with Hotter the Battle on the Victory rhythm. And right at the top of the show, we kicked off with Rush Shiloh with One Drop Rule, a personal favourite here at Housewife's Choice. You've got myself, Miss Fee, taking care of things here this morning, taking through from 10:30 a.m. until midday, as we do every Sunday. Plenty of old roots, classics and favourites, and a few newies as well. Speaking of new tunes, here we go with this new one, Mike Shamaya with his tune Highest. Keep it locked to Housewife's Choice and turn it up.

coming in tough there with Three the Hard Way, Queen Amigo, Chesedek and New Brown in collaboration there on that tune. Before that one, you heard from Jay Chambers and Natural High Miss Music with Repatriation Chant. That one came out in August this year. And a new one from Micah Shamaya before that with Highest. Earlier in the show, I dropped The Real Life Rhythm, that one from June. You heard The Victory Rhythm and Rush Shiloh at the top with One Drop Rule. We're about to go to an ad break. Don't go anywhere. We'll be right back here on Housewives Choice on KISS.

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Club Anthems Live arrives at the Evelyn on October 17. 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Every build, drop and breakdown is created in the moment. It's not a DJ set, it's not a concert. It's Club Anthems Live. When DJs meet live...